0: 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Esto lo hacemos all peoples. And I truly believe
1: we are highly confident the way the deal is structured and the plans going forward will bring enormous benefits to the people of Venezuela and to the people of the United States. Economic growth here, lower energy prices, and lower cost of living in the United States and in Venezuela.
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